0: desire? Would you walk this world with me? Would you walk this world with me? With me, with me.
1: Sorry that I messed up your plans, cause everyone told me that nobody like you would come again, that I would be lonely. And maybe it's the streets of San Francisco that you picked, cause I like the weather.

You might know of the original sin, and you might know how to play with fire.